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0: me ba ti oh yeah, Pantia no. Who's who would you be?
2: If I know.
0: Who's who would you be? I'm sorry. And we are getting money and dancing.
3: Holy Ghost, fire!
0: Now, so much anybody in Pancasa and Yan, and say, what bread are
3: you?
0: Oh, then you put it here,
3: sir.
0: Let's anybody else switch away on Yami,
3: sir.
0: And you, we are Pantia, you know,
3: sir.
0: And I do also, Diana.
2: The letter be mammy, Nammy Bunny Dean also.
0: No, the letter amount, Diane, now Bunny Dear Day. And you're catching your over Hano.
2: Baba catching up a passer, Diane, so you need
0: Auntie Cabba can't I ask them?
2: The fit asking Miss Sinona,
0: who's a call ever?
2: Migration for
0: paying either.
2: And if Miss Say or more Edmund Banner letter and Abba, let us say, can't pardon me, share me for this one. No, my son didn't give you Abba.
0: Let us say, I want a young woman if I know. Won ko kwa kwa yeye dai
2: aba
0: ye ta ta ka sia pa
3: tuna
0: hey as I'm very interested won say hu
3: papa
0: say wa ye nipa be for won wa bo musika se mu migration obi ade aba
3: sa
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3: ama
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3: sa
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3: amma wo
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0: hey hey
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6: Sey so do mo aso me ko dure ni wo sey oba ba ko da ne ba so kun no.
5: E kun no.
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5: Ha?
6: E da o me be wi ane ba. Let's you go be preach for ho.
5: O ti ase.
6: Ba ko da ne ba so ye.
5: E kun no.
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6: Ano bi so da o me be wi ane ma nhyira.
5: Ye ere ko.
6: And all of them food to fry.

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0: We know about time.
1: Oba aye no.
0: We know about time.
1: Ozo obu sa ko bi kaje nso ye be de be.
0: E bi ye ye.
1: Mami bi mfa hwe.
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0: Da be de be de be de be de.
1: E dua ba won so dua no wono ho a. Enso
0: ba ba. E ba enso ba ye.
1: What you say? Ozo do no man e friends me great ne time na dey.
0: Aso.
1: Abo fa ne ma meje no mfa
0: ye. We know about time.
1: This is a time I have so you have we.
0: Yeah, mami wo ye. Mami na wo ye.
1: Emfa no ho.
0: Eh ho. Ada.
1: Oh, obe fa no so na name I.
0: Na okay.
1: Your phone number ni.
0: Mm.
1: 02 44 47 47 02 44 47 02 44 47 47 02 44 47 02 44 47 02 44 47 02 44 47 02 44 47 02 44 47 02 44 47 02 44 47 02 44 47 02 44 47 02 44 47 02 44 47 02 44 47 02 44 47 02 44 47 02 44 47 02 44 47 02 44 47 02 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47 02 44 47 02 44 47 02 44 47 02 44 47 02 44 47 02 44 47 02 44 47 02 44 47 02 44 47 02 44 47 02 44 47 02 44 47 02 44 47 02 44 47 02 44 47 02 44 47 02 44 47 02 44 47 02 44
2: Jesus, Abba,
3: suffer.
2: What would you have been trying? I feel what you are saying.
3: Naturally, what no? Who two man confuse?
2: Aye, you took a
3: demon. Shall not be two man command confuse. Wow, didn't make good. What two alien to?
2: Obiam ponsi.
3: What? Efe de nesi.
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1: 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I was say, one bit me a one when I bush him.
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1: In fact, the Nippon Freno, but the dear country go and criminal. The 2 days in Nippon Freno, say, Obebuano.
0: Cash.
1: Mammy, Nipper be a more Nippon,
0: and question
1: your piano. What I say? Because manna a jato.
0: Jato, jato.
1: Now, tonight, someone said, when you be near,
0: and
1: you budget in any mind,
0: I don't must say.
1: Me ni hwe ni
0: yo
1: next week
0: yo
1: next month
0: yo
1: me si ni pa me ne hwe mwanwe will be opemoto
0: opemoto to shed dash
1: next month
0: bia
1: na fina dey akwa
0: me
1: telephone number ni
0: no
1: 0244 0244 47 47 0 3 0 3 9 7 9 7 0 2 4 4 0 2 4 4 0 2 4 4 4 7 4 7 0 3 0 3 9 7 9 7 Second number is in
0: 0 2 4 6 0 2 4 6 3 7 3 7 4 0 4 0 7 2 7 2 man point in at 94 and cancel go do man point station also munchiro abara bro for number we say ya any bro yes
1: for number we nene no any kitan also on free
0: on free
4: 0246 0247 3 7 3 7 4 0 4 0 7 2 7 2 7 2 7 2 7 2 7 2 7 2 7 2 7 2 7 2 7 2 7 2 7 2 7 2 7 2 7 2 7 2 7 2 7 2 7 2 7 2 7 2 7 2 7 2 7 2 7 2 7 2 7 2 7 2 7 2 7 2 7 2 7 2 7 2 7 2 7 2 7 2 7 2 7 2 7 2 7 2 7 2 7 2 7 2 7 2 7 2 7 2 7 2 7 2 7 2 7 2 7 2 7 2 7 2 7 2 7 2 7 2 7 2 7 2 7 2 7 2 7 2 7 2 7 2 7 2 7 2 7 2 7 2 7 2 7 2 7 2 7 2 7 2 7 2 7 2 7 2 7 2 7 2 7 2 7 2 7 2 7 2 7 2 7 2 7 2 7 2 7 2 7 2 7 2 7

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3: 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Diana so, let's show when you yam. The meaning that the young fan will not be in me the other. The moon. But do not see the can say mo ahim or him mo where they are ye a magana mine any we are seeing another. Na mute me at the yin ion and in shira na dum na humo brown a bum board na some day nim punchon and a canko in shira ne abdominal. 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
5: o ye on produce bi wa house on
4: yes amu ye buwa
5: okay
4: and there is a sia no adwuma ne de sia omo se sa company se na omo e produce take away packs no
1: se
4: omo ko no 37.9
1: commerce
4: se sa ahwede de ai alternative
5: o se ye den ye
4: we paper caps the paper na ye
5: oh okay
4: ana ye wo ahan
5: we dey see
4: ya local one no unim dey tie across for yin channel sabe yin na fi across typical village
5: I mean across
4: ah to me far high kwa na dey asensuo na ya no
5: fe na nwono mu
4: very good na watch ni tigum a unhu say test ni quite different
5: exactly
4: and you see ntia say
5: gobenina
4: dey take away ade e be take you away and you see ya dey atuma e hard win alternative na dos be
1: 87.9
4: e bi why we dey actually ah no actually an idea. Yes.
5: Wow.
4: When would they visit? Come. And the human asset companies in India say, "Omo just a take away production." No. That's a sea no. Young corner telling paperbacks. Can I nanka okoto wachi? You know, every season no. You the bono, a sea, basket ma. You the net a catch.
5: Yeah.
4: You go to the ane abrem papa. The eye the ebo ediko. Take away mba ne yindi. Etu aduane wa bon alternatives no ya na
5: I will say so your alternative be
4: yes
5: we dey o fifi
4: yes paper plate aha we aluminium for
5: oh okay oh na say we dey enye handful oh
4: dabra we no to be recycle
5: oh okay
4: so ha nti no enye handful yes
5: oh I see
4: aduane guma enye hwe nti hotels ni na ni restaurant ni na we are going by this and we have penfone factory say hold on na kasa say yam produce alternatives no nya gana for so mbetene kwemu
5: See, we are on what they are now. Yeah, production.
4: What are machines they see when you mean? The only person that makes the difference is the human being.
5: Yes.
4: You can have the best of state of the art equipment. Mm. But the nipa does not better than children and find you. You are equipped. The human resource, EPA is not playing with human resource. The resource of the country, the most important resource, the human. And they say, she, you will hold by. Ne, you won't perform. Oh, go to Snow Namas.
6: 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Kuma
4: Rianina, a queen secretly, but who? Kakaka Krasa, Naoko. And the alternatives only one. More online.
5: Where, senior man?
4: Yes, senior.
5: Senior Nankasa, then 50.
4: Who was that?
5: Senior man.
4: Yes. So, young fellow, and also, and your aluminum for no way. And I will hear caps I hold wear paper caps. And they wore a paper bow. Paper bow, been here. Where they are, should they? Hold on, there.
5: I went also there, and our person go using.
4: Imagine,
5: Your
4: call, sorry, we are call watching that we are pay on the 1st of January 2027. Now, I'm brand new. Now, the year can say, if you phone number don't take away packs, EPMP and phone person Bobo Cantino.
6: Move on to Fabia.
4: Make sure so we're clear. And son, I did to Nassau. Sounds a factory, factory's no big guy.
5: Any
4: It started almost about 4 to 5 months ago.
6: Hey, 87.9.
4: See, they'll be in Kazo, what you may do. A Duman Yang, if you be our son, say, and Tina, Yakacha factories and some alternatives. The same thing. Yeah, enough factories to produce. Demand the supply relationship.
5: Mm-hmm.
4: Where the supply exceed demand, price will automatically come down.
5: Some of these things, but unfortunate thing is that we're not so duano. I have no duano zone. Meaning, say, be an also invest in it. Where they say production, that's in say your factory, or
4: why
5: you produce, but we're not have no duano. If you are because it can be the cheapest among the air can, you know, and also, so what is the plan?
4: When you are, my daughter, so business outcome, when you get your name, so I have no to see and grow for 10 years. They did take away the buyer. Take away and grow for the buyer. And I'm a mouthful jar
6: about
4: women who will be a cotton watch or say, Mammy, watch it, Adia, man, film woman, take away more. Figuahan,
5: yes, a beau, yeah, no joint to be a
4: very good
5: joint to be a two, Mikobia,
4: and not quite yet for a hand, one film, one hands as a room, and not a wine, and dinner, Sabby, you have a panel crass, a mere old crass, a tiny inch. Yeah, a tick room, you say, I'm rough. They are fierce if it are dead in
5: So, let me say, doesn't mean say we need to be said the more we are aware, say be war now.
4: The China market,
5: using the news,
4: the Kwakanishi market. The any can say, what you sell a beer, a cotton will be a 20
5: year old.
4: Oh, we do. But in Gofoba, a member will be a good one.
6: 87.9.
4: 77 Kafra fetch him and then catch him. And as I see, I'm my opportunity. So, be who say, take all the packs in the deal.
5: They're very, very strong.
4: But your mamma, far away and count, Kajetia, your war. You be education platform, air clinic.
5: I'm going to work on
4: education. And I face my cast of market, my
0: cast of market.

of the eighth month of the year 2026. Good morning, Ghana. Good morning, Asante Mine. Good morning. Bonjour. Buenos dias. 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Ecaro. What's your friend said, John? I'm Edgel. So, higher, 87.9 FM. On behalf of the production team, led by Obibi Nana Kohene. And a pay, I already see a best of my kind. I'm sure you are ready. Maybe I want to pay with you, maybe I'm here. That was it. And I want to run my demo live on Facebook at 87.9. Piaga, Piaga, good morning. Isaac Akroma, good morning, Germany. Any of the Sempa, wisdom of the Sempa, good morning, Oshemo, Malaysia. Good morning. Salif Zakari, good morning. Good morning. Sally Fuzakari, we're Dream Kwangoma. The Lord is good. The Lord is good. The Lord is good. I can see men see and see and see and Mama, watch your Facebook and watch your mouth for friend. You be a friend. And I pay lines in the meeting. You know, I active. Lines in the meeting. You know, I active this morning. 0322498035. 0243114497. Oh, Timo, good morning.

0: Sano Pehuana, I don't trust his shitty one. 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
0: Hello, good morning.
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0: Ajama for Asunjenkawo, so yan kwa yanim.
2: 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I'm out for me.
0: I'm out for you, Darcy. Hello, good morning.
3: Good morning, Jay.
0: Efo.
3: Efo, Diye.
0: Who are you there?
3: I'm out for me. I'm out for me. I'm out for me. I'm out for me. I'm out for me. I'm out for me. I'm out for me. I'm out for me. I'm out for me. I'm out for me. I'm out for me. I'm out for me. I'm out for me.
0: I'm out for
3: driver.
0: If we had us say good morning.
4: Good morning, Sir John.
0: Yes, good morning.
4: That's a Japia security as service of God.
0: Oh,
4: Japia.
3: Because if you are a good person,
0: Hello, good morning.
5: What is that?
0: Hey, Minya. Samampum.
5: Samisho.
0: Amen.
5: Amen.
0: Hello, good morning. Captain.
6: Good morning. In fact, that man,
0: Amen. Hello, good morning.
7: Good morning.
0: Ciao, papa, fi.
7: I'm a one.
0: I'm in for last caller. Good morning.
8: Hello, sir. Good morning.
0: Yes, good morning. Nyame adom pa me ho yon so e.
8: Na na se ke ni na de ma fie wo nyam.
0: I see how was wa me. Good morning, Ghana. We have a lot on the table. we can do near my brain a course until you bring your brain here the home come. Right, and you both see a quiet ready. Coco Fanu, see a Cassian.

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4: 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Maintias here. Because I'm doing almost some idea. I won't fab the correct process. I'm going to free store. If you store your air for new museum, because a FDA approved, and I have the chemicals are any security in this sea. But you have a home, and those down, you have the bone to just a business room, you have bought money break or died in the moment.
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0: this is Gospel All Stars. We are sitting here. And yeah, the last day in August 2026. 31st August. Hayakuma 87.9. Monday morning. You make us the radio sit down, man. Now, no pay the American is now, which way you're riding young coupon be mentioned. About so,
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0: Ninshua be katao so, ninshua be crown. 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
0: 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Tony Best. Production by Smart to Sakodi, a big nana. 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
0: about 10:30 ayi borua victorious Jesus power ministry

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Bibia be fine. And up here, my minka desko fufu fla. 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

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And then in coca. Now if Faber Jessica. She. Number is 0544 055 355 0544 055 355. Number is number also. So we've been quite the anopeya chatum. Because ubenya zika, ubenya cash. 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Hey, sika so much you make kwa makomu hua bumwa. Credit union in yina bae bako. You are two of once you are said about bua ankran cre, about bua businesses, about bua bishia.

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1: akuma efe
0: disa so valid affiliation certificate that certificate where it was a free Ghana Cooperative Credit Union Association. I hear Bisho and son on your Madija and son of Bobesia and son of the Sikampuat. Now, by Shanti Chapter Noir, Ubena Credit Union Association was a fitem. I would a borrow and your moon could do come on more so I'm support you. Omo ba church o bibia onti ase e ne be ya osika sam ni wajuma betimi atumpo Ghana half an enyi na obenya credit union ahead of his new work.

0248-978-296. 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
1: 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And now the Bessia, baby, I'll be Bobbissia. I won't see who da form. And now, baby, I'll be Yankosso. I will see Cassimu. And here, may come for credit union at the amount. And penny for say, pray away, we back one a boo. And so come more a boo. Credit union, I come on to my tamabumua. I bet you will call back. What you want to say, and grandma, and here, Bussia. I'm woman, yes, see come one who bumble. A brow, and I'm sick out the Bessia, and the Bessia won't buy the boy on your day. 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
4: 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And do a fair sell like show. Why show qua and a good pump and some qua? Who's pure? Tricky and Muamoano Emma Wamubeta free a drill. She wants a Wunsaka last show in such a smakwa. For mixing, so 1 liter bottle. What's so? For Bim Sabanani. Let's pray with them who be a Muamoan will be a Womasi ever six. A whooper like show in Biatwa for the trip. My shop will be a tongue so close on Tafre and Muamoan and Rubia. Say a supermarket. Sabu so for chemical shop. Gonna have another idea.
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0: Yeah, welcome, media, and also check your time. There's only 7 after 11. Yeah, friends, I've got credit training with media, and also weekend day and some a buyer. Now, you have asked them a jolly phone, sir. 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I just saw the one jolly phones. But y'all, to follow a dream prempe the second street. A ho and our cotto of phone room patcho turn the barco ooh to the call shop no then you know a quiet the ho jolly phones to follow phone brand beno here a ba itel hot wave Huawei Samsung Infinix iPhone dear bad ni you know been yabi our jolly phones at Doom Premper the second street over Fred director than AJ Sikapa na Osaka phone no do na Fred 0246 823630 0246 823630. 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And one is open. 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
1: Saturday. Yeah. Saturday. Eko ye pa. 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
1: CEO of Cast Royal Enterprise.
0: Oh, okay.
1: Ewa adumu ko adumu a de dodo na edinim no no. Eye nana poku. 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
0: He's a big man.
1: Oh, yes.
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0: Jael no na dey dey
1: yes yes yes yes okay. Osaye government appointee okwada so municipal de ye ka ni se said ye birthday no usidin in grand style de mai nana Near can say Yankupon want to was a in show. Make a way a sort as a semi-bomini or donny dear a yes, uncle cra
0: special
1: one, papa.
0: Oh,
1: if you am me and saying in our hole,
0: are you sure?
1: I, if you am me and saying in our hole, I am me and a honorable Doris, I do say, and an idea in a Jael Ansu Mensa or your nest a water for government hospital and na osaye government appointee e wo kwada so municipal assembly
0: Sunday asore no so we be akoyie.
1: Oh yes, I won't say me first time the question no
0: really
1: me
0: first time I
1: rather confess me e wo confession time nko bi da.
0: I see.
1: Oh yeah yeah
0: today na hu ye
1: me me nko bi da na ase my head lost in the forest bisa
0: onye lost.
1: Oh sorry tnasi jina ho ne blah blah blah blah. Inti na um.
0: Asaka kra.
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1: 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Sa ye chenene ye bo.
0: Nene wani titeo.
1: Debbie. Boss, what do you mean to tell?
0: You guys are lost. You don't know yourself over here lost in everything.
1: Oh, that be nothing. Sorry, Gina, honey, you been no more to him being at the idea. No, you mean to precise.
0: So it was all about.
1: After my seventh, yes, Akuma anniversary.
0: At seven. Okay.
1: Yes,
0: okay,
1: yes,
0: okay.
1: Yes, yes, yes.
0: Yeah.
1: Mayenda, can say Methodist praise be sana asori ndidi ewo baras konfa no chi die no mayenda asori mani nyina ase sofo pon a oje ye fe so eni obi biara especially ye ya ye ade nyina na na bila eye ono na da roma eni ekọ ho no
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0: na no say asare
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1: eno na ceremony is very great
0: Nana osa ya sai.
1: Mi nko obi da bata nwa die. 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
1: 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Ni tie ni ti ka die pe bi oni.
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1: 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Ati
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1: Oh, yes. Oh, yes. Oh, yes. Obi bia re no ba e bia staff no obi o ba e bia.
0: One suit edina
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0: Ha,
1: ba obo hu se John Wom, AC ne Wom no, Stella Wom, Nancy Anita soso na fashionista. Odi nem no programs manager Auntie B, and then the honorable Ajua, me ena me dim no no. Oh, a memman should be by
0: Oh, yeah. Man, I've been Abubu.
1: Oh, there be memman, the mamma movie. Did send an answer to your boss, Ishmael, Nay, chief driver, Mike Rich. Oh, you know,
0: my dear, yes, I call baby foot from.
1: But next time I am Umbra.
0: Oh, sir,
1: Umbra, because I know no be super.
0: Yeah, call baby, and I used your cobble pie at the time, which
1: sound
0: was all good. Yeah,
1: I am a fan snipper woman.
0: When they see, I do influence you now, you call Italy. Abontinso na last Friday and Saturday na nyagro kra abrante friend Gideon Jesse Brown our year Ghanaian musician artist manager CEO of OGB Records Ogidi Brown and adodo na friend na Ogidi Brown enya 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
1: very beautiful.
0: Now say Ogidi is a nice guy.
1: Eish.
0: Very nice guy.
1: And none of me who are offended.
0: Yeah, guy, no, a nice
1: guy. Guy, me a guy.
0: Very handsome. Nah, awariye no, koso, nyagro. None him so oni o mame. Nah, say oma hate o media no so.
1: Oh, artist mame.
0: Artist mame.
1: Artist mame.
0: Nah, oh, say ni awariye ni si koya. Eno ne cheguno. We, I believe say we a traditional one.
1: Yeah.
0: On Friday, last Friday, na nyagro cross. So beautiful. Very colorful. It's all her your page in a swa. Ogidi Brown, familiar former manager. Na and they watch me and who can near. Oh, my worry, come on. We see a white one, no. Enyagro. The artist, mame. And Gano Zuni Masapa.
1: Oh, yeah. 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
0: omo post here I think so omo di can post here no answer na
1: invite ne babo ntine
0: but again, why are there?
1: And wedding nenye wedding kitwa o
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0: enyina
1: like it should be there to say nyankupo beba bibu
0: ya tell.
1: Yes
0: 18 after 11 akuma 87.9 FM yenko United Kingdom Sabazita Benson a Ghana's High Commissioner to the United Kingdom. Na last Saturday, and yenyum to near friend Barowski, I tell you, Wakoka Street, mu, ewo Manchester, UK, no. Yeah, mami, it to me, Ekoshia, no. Omo ye meeting, omo edible to just say, also, oh, no, one, na, man, for friend, sir, branch be a friend of Barowski on Kaino, don't know for Rampon, sir, ayo tool again, a branch any the street, mu, and any the cake, I'll be pretty. My men together with ni team no more hono, and no more gada or moho apa, or motimikosia, a branch, na, and send me saka crabby on the tune in the name of Mubisan and say, and Cressa Barowski's up a so bagana. I say, I also, oh man said, no, no, I say, I up a so bagana. Eti oma bwabo na mami niko shia Barowski no ni nsemfu ebi otimidi tuja ene ensema anuwa okenji na ena yebo biyacho no.
2: First of all, I bring you greetings from His Excellency the President of the Republic of Ghana and also from my minister Honorable Okudzeto Ablakwa. He is very much interested in the situation here as well, so I just want to put that on record, and I want to thank you for coming out at such short notice to meet with me and to see how we can resolve the issue that we saw online. The Bible is very clear on it, and I'm normally not very biblical. I mean, I'm a Christian, but I don't go. But this one, I would be a little
3: biblical.
2: My brother Barowski, when the video came out, a lot of people forwarded it to us. So I immediately instructed our consular office to reach out and see how we can resolve it. Later I got information that it's been resolved. But as the mother here and as the person representing His Excellency, even though I've been told that he doesn't want to go back again and it's been resolved and they'll try and fix it, I want to still come and hear from him how we can help him settle. If it's he wants to go home, we would be willing to assist him do that. If he wants to stay, then I want to know how the community would be able to support him to find his feet back, because he can't do it alone.
0: It's okay, so Ghana's High Commissioner to the United Kingdom, Sabazita Benson, and Matthias Oyo Brofun.
1: Tony, on say Barowski sense me to say, either say obey mentally sound and I say obey tenawa and obey bahan. Minye show say ebi chasi siya ubiya ne dine camera before hono moa. 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

0: No, mommy, bro, I'm not to be bad before this. 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
1: All right, so young Ghanaian actor friend Emmanuel Ni Adom Kwe. 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I don't know what happened. He said you'll call back. 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Yes, metals in a dear footbridge, you know. Abranti Hicha Agoton a scrap. Na and no and I yet me at Chinoa arrow sempa Timamo share away page in us, you know. Abranti, yes, I will no sembri.
2: Kung Fu, Pashima overhead, you know. Pashima overhead, you know. And what to do? That yellow one would be in the escarps. Overhead in here. I'm from here. I'm at you.
0: Tony, what's the last 2 weeks here? But then I can't. Yes, say I need a war to see you. I won't charity in Tinio. Obi won my Tony, but won't atwa minimum. Now, so Benio will be a more yina baba beto as I send it so. But all starting on. Quire will be first for a bet was so. Any quire will be first for a quack will be no. Ayane ya sempa. The start, the continuity, and the finishing. Ayane ya sempa. 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
1: All right. 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And so Abekabi biak afa, the current generation of women. I also omu using men for their own financial gains. Or see, you see a net Ghana for man, bear 99%. Or boyfriends bear 6. Or the auto, or 200 rent. Or the auto iPhone. Or the oye ni timi. Or the money DDA. 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Ewa Ghana ha. Or see 99%.

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1: you couldn't touch her now. Obi and of our Roberto, who knows tomorrow? I got to the show so UTV, and on one experience of fame more about Lady Bia Okoshia no na have the lady Edbeye Kadai of Anuagasa the experience and on the chair.
2: Oba apa mofo no aka to ko ebi bi obi bi kakra ho no na ba so so ke ya so so na we say the friendship is very good to end that day to me amani na so no problem yeah more tough abdo no problem let's 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wa wo no my mouse came in 2 weeks. I can hand down my ball 30,000, 3,000. I can hand down. What about me? I'm at 400. Give off a car. Catch up saying, yeah, because I'm scared of the man. And then, oh, no, banity. Mankasa. I'm so, yeah, I'm sorry. I'm sorry. I mean, who said now? Dan, who's a catch of prince? Maybe a few girls, Captain Tammy. Who's an accuracy at 20 o'clock? This can forgive me.
1: You're of experience. No, no, cry. Peggy's animal is here.
3: Tony, experience they say is the best teacher. And with regards to Kum Chacha, dear no, no, Ebia or that experience and also evidence to that. Mean to mean to Nankasa or Buana, say, and Yeno Cray. Say, a mad do an hour, Mamma 10-5 for her Eddie Kono. Ebia now was Shebe or Babia, a true investigation on Musa Gany Trafana Chana, say, Bibisa. But me tell them, me need evidence to that. Say, a mad do an arm,
1: power down for Bia and try.
3: Tony me for Madame for Miancasa, Bisa Miancasa. Medium minimaye ekome na mitin baby
1: so we dey own ye ba
3: because many evidence to that
1: and the parent or the tree ni timi or the auto iPhone or the auto credit
3: or bad there sebi what's our born life what I say I was a we and oh no na sebi na otonte ye wohu aha what dress lazy miemu a ukita bag a esika why you tia e esika. 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Mi majwa mini evidence to that.
1: Okay.
3: Ana minya asesu obi ya funu. 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
1: Okay.
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1: Alright.
3: Eba akro betu diye ni diye. 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And just a walk of fat, now for the Waba no ma. Can you say 400 no chia? And next time, multiply it, make it 800. Because Abekunu, on your you may enema minty, and one nobody do any mammy baby. And to offer, so only mine, I catch you.
1: Okay.
3: Now, open it to what I do if you like a coffee, could you have 400 cities? Yeah. Next time, too.
1: Yeah, that's it. I do a peggy no.
3: I'm
1: guys also on support you, so I can't be you are. DJ Kete Krese, more fire. Wow, impressive, great job. That's it. And I need Kunsu Kocho Krum, see more fire. As I rejoice, you see, we thank God for another fantastic and wonderful week from Agri Kabura. So, the CEO of Mr. Asari Construction, Amenapo Ado Thomas say good morning. Awa say assalamu alaikum. Tony Best, I'm enjoying the show from Besiansi Jamasi. Benji Infensi say Akumamre show Edemubako. Infensi say we are greetings to Yaya Kasum, incoming NDC secretary. Achungma Mobija Saf. Yeah, that's it. Thank you so much. Yeah, to me in Koma, Ewahaba, ABA Herbal Clinic, Yaburaho, Waweni, Eo, Yaweni Prunsu, Wenin, one dear year, Esumba, who be beer, Wenin, Ukraine, one dear inquiry, would any glaucoma, tennis, so, Vinyan, or Ode Ra, ABA Herbal Clinic, which me across so any idea, Patrick Berman, so, so on Pem, now on Passo, a good year, a conform no, also call ABA Herbal Clinic, Sanson or Bansa, on Fijiko, Sem, no, ACC, so, na a Bebacra, no, and SIO, Yano, and also. 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Yenche and Koma Ewo Ahase and Monday morning. Ohima Ebemo Akwaba.
3: My Lord in Pacho, what I remember Josu.
1: Yo, Obobo Dini Babia, Ufi Bay, and you asama, or the abetwai.
3: My Lord, Midasi, Midindi Obajwa, Ajwa Peggy. Na my Lord, me free, and Nirebehi, and a baye. My Lord, I'm not paying. Me no can say. Baby, I'm here. You must soon can be.
1: Soon, says I.
3: Me credit asa.
1: Oh, okay. Who does soon?
3: A jum, baby, I'm here. Juma. Me light asa.
1: Oh, okay. Adoniska.
3: My Lord, Missika, I could do be when it's time than a bassi.
1: I see.
3: I could do a soft beho. Anytime than a bassi.
1: I could do a soft,
3: my Lord, and patch wine.
1: I'm best of one. Miss off with your business, man.
3: My Lord, me dance. No, I said, yeah, yeah, do could say that you're calling me fee and then the one quack was changing a mensa near Bobo Bompire. Into my Lord, ya call your tea, sorry, sermons, and a Bible studies in the idea, and you must say, for my Lord, your dear Sakama collection was here to know, ya true. Into my Lord, you were one so full preachy, so full preachy, so full preachy, and was say, be our person were too kind or on the bar for the come and sow seed. Cannibal
1: obi or be
3: a control for number so seed.
1: Okay,
3: my Lord, said the bia like me, tennis and the bumpire will make them say radi. A broche, my miss me, could be.
1: I don't will be a
3: swan with a bass into a big banner called the miss me, could be.
1: Why apply for visa?
3: My Lord, me go swam me, Baba, me, one, sir. Passport in the movie, the Honam Craya,
1: and I'll be sober so before Quabruchi.
3: My Lord, Ebiana Gana High Commission or Honor with my
1: own. Don't you
3: go to Nana? Say, dear near Baroski, baby. Say, and you're beating a quiet, my Lord. And a passport in so a year. It's my Lord. See, can't never want me home, 2 million.
1: And 200 cities.
3: 200 cities.
1: I see.
3: Baku. And we'll see in the so city, 100 Ghana cities. 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My Lord, menti me nkoka se jina ma men sesana me so si the 100 Ghana cedis.
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3: 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Yam for me, I draw a printing press.
1: I see. 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
3: both? Maybe I got two. See, my Lord,
1: I don't pay Shadobuana.
3: My Lord, me so 100 Ghana cedis and me boss, dear. 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
1: Okay. It is wa kwoso fo no so onye den.
3: My lord, one for 100 cedis since sane mame. Because 200 100 for make 100.
1: The so fo no hu so the 200 na tum.
3: My lord, also on wewu. But maybe the 200 cedis ne kwoko tum.
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3: 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Me 200 cedis ne kwoko tum.
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1: 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The way I'm going to say
3: my lord, me the 200 cedis. The quote from Namibia means me nintro. 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
4: 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Why in the who yet?
1: Yeah? And no, dear, maybe so. But how has any baba way you sit here? And senior, we see a fan of who need to sit here. Oh, yes, that's somehow okay.
4: My lord, one comeka. My lord, we have confidence stress test. You know, I'm not doing what the confidence. That's the quality I'm going to say.
3: Me a confidence.
4: My lord, we have a lot of confidence stress test in the system.
1: I'm sorry, them no be book.
4: My lord. My lord, me must hide them. So full promise in the phone to her. Yeah, who won't be seen there? It's my lord. I saw you be beer or kuma. I'm a lot. I call 40 room. No, for more for phones. I'm not for physica. Let's see. And I said, I'm just come up. The warfare. There's my lord. And beer. No, but I'm not going to have my lord. I drink on this one. You see, my lord, make us a big bar. Now, this is what did that. No, but I tell me, sir, on the 26th, I'm a problem, my lord. I am beer. So, who pissica? I'm a lord, I am beer. See, I'm not 26th, maybe I would be 100th. I had yet. Not 100th, I'm far for there. Oh, bomb office, my lord. Hey, I'm a brassica, sir. Oh, so full. Send me, say, Ness, you. Now, what's the same question?
3: My lord,
4: oh, my lord, you want it. Oh, come on, ever.
1: Yes, yes, yes, yes, yes, yes, yes,
4: yes,
3: yes,
4: yes, yes, yes, yes,
1: yes, yes,
4: yes, yes, let's move for sale. What if you use your captain on me?
3: For
4: So your small boss is in your mind. You can't use your phone or small boss for me.
5: You see, the boss, chain is about to light up.
3: Yeah, you made him pull.
4: My lord, tipu and tete, I'm going to say.
3: Yeah, you made
4: him. I'm going to say.
5: I'm not a boss. Ebi sa wose unyintumu ana unyintumu zo de 200 nuko.
6: legitimate crime is never done anywhere.
1: Okay.
6: Oko to correct him. Na ni papa ti ka bebere ba. Uja wodi di atuma so atiatiati. Ede awanya o de ayi. O ni 200 is ako to correct him ako pese ta.
1: Apostle Wilson. Yeah, that's it. Apostle Wilson and I'm watching in Kano. 0243 114497. Hello.
7: Hello.
1: Yes, boss. Udini baby aka safari.
7: I tell you why be for you.
1: Yo, who can say free?
7: I'm a free bantam.
1: Yo, battery to you.
7: Yes, I'm going to say I'm kind of quick. My career had the way in India. Obama mistake no Obama. As far as I'm going to say, I'm going to say, I'm going to say, I'm going to say, I'm going to say, I'm going to say, now, secondly, I'm going to support me because I'm say, Otiho, I'm going to get a bank, and Otiho, it's going to be a question. I don't know, oh, yes, I know. When you say yes, I don't know what I'm saying. I'm going to say, secondly, so I'm going to say, sorry, I'm going to say one thing. Who are sort of women of authority? The media will support us.
1: Yeah, that's CP. Thank you. You can see a farmer, Jane Shen. Open so the voice note, Eba. 0598 870448. Hello?
8: Hello?
1: Yes, boss. Udini baby, I'll cast free. Yo, I didn't trade you.
8: I said, I'll borrow a boy for the New Yana, a Mopo and Sarnana. The sort of boy for the New Yana. A Mopo is not a genius, and I'm a father of the person for the so called the nuclear.
1: Okay, okay. Now, I don't know, Zugrouch, Emma. Yeah, pon free, I sorry them all this can come out so for and son, I'll call it.
3: My lord, me do call two, not so for. Na hu hu mo na ba wo jump ya
1: gidi friend I know of you
3: we na maloka because na wo bump ya de gui ya for the so de amaye
1: I see hello
3: eh ade so na hu
1: yes dl
9: mera wa ti me
1: yenko
9: 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So the pastor saw them walk. So the you wash up for Namwa.
1: I also for wash up them wash up for
10: the pastor, my lord.
9: The pastor saw Okwa saw them as they are open. So they broke the book and walk. We need to show them Santana. I think I've been doing it.
1: Yeah.
3: So I would be I would be
9: one now we be at all that is what nan mana o kwa so na to e we pa sa ta ma ya na o di tar mo so o mo gbe de o mo gbe sa mra o na kwa na se o mo wona o ma an sa ma kalo mo min jobo na da ko o di pire pire pire pire ja ti ti yo be je yan ma ba ti ni ba na za ko ba hin sa wan mo du
1: e da se sa ja ju e de o bo o I drew him. I'm more drawn. Yeah, yeah, Samu. All right, it's your voices, you know.
11: Tony, best Tony. I didn't come for a shout. Then you know, my power, you're the boss at my Tony. We will soon for a ding in our minister. Ike online driver about Coupe. I'm a camel thread. I'm a camel. I'm a camel. So, fair Tony, me too. Catch it. Say, Diablo Cordier. Now, what I'm about catch it about Papa Peggy say, Scandia, she's a chip. Why, Scandia and Sabeka. Now they are going to marry your bed. Now your bed who say no question power their tumor now on front tumor. What dance your way? Now scatter the obit we show still grab brood the air. If you are not who home the casa chairman say on front one say this on front two. The kitchen say me chip go.
12: Best. Good morning. Your friend Paulino GH. I say free quad so. Tony. My guardian are no thing. Adua. Now no thing. Now no thing. Pap. Adua. Someone who came there. Tony. We are well more because. Papa, so let not suffer so be a man now, swadi. Now, this car got from 200 cities. When I walk on, one will be a man here, one shares, one will be a man here. Say, be a man, 200 to woman and sister. See. Now, here we are, not so financial as where we are. I feel now, because of no zero, the 200 and a two. Now, I'm a balance 100 cities. I say, hey, be 100 cities now, so for Yaman, hey, be a man. I bet that's off in a yam, I'll draw, radio, main coming out.
13: Tony, good morning. Eden, I'm in science state. I saw them,
10: se o de correction ana offering eko to bo mu na ba jense san nti yen pinji cause for there bri bia ye de offering bo bi si won obi jina ho ye ma dikin elder bi dikness bi jina correction bo no nti wo duru ne nche a na wa ka chere se wo offering na wo to say nti won se samaw san ye ye no nti wo aba no wa anye ne yi ba se ne sofo no so bu ofu a wo keke mu wo hen de series ho na me ni nye ho
13: Tony best. Because I feel as a shoe bonfire. Tell me, Minus of the Ajun, 100%. Catch a Peggy say, Sicano ashe, because you better don't say no correct, and I saw boy. Sicanashi ashe.
14: Good morning, Mr. Peggy. Mitchell be a Lizzie for Kidney BK. Emma, I saw about it. It's Mrs. Idea, it's Mrs. Baba Sana washes for no, and I'll call Bama Mani and Sissy Noir. Who catch a wash and a bucket of Fukutum? You will obey you, Sika dear more. And I saw for so, I think I'll kind of your answer, but funny, say you cry or Miss Kana after for any nation, what best risk. Sank our Baman, it's not sank us off.
15: So, Edmano. Good morning. Jajua, big up to cinema. Jawrof. Jajua, as you said, the same beer, the Quakotana, the Assembly. Who could have food in Fufua? Who could have asked, I would send a whole 2 million. That's often 2 million to money, Diana, 200 in this money. Jajua, Mamma, Mamma, Fay, Fake, Hamison, Moboa. Hey, I could shall peg you on what they want one city, no couple whom you need to tell or the Quakotum or Bowen Tida. Hell, a Sabinchia. Mementia, just a Jason and Jamie Jason and Catcho play. Massa, my Japa, big up to Sinaldo.
1: Big up to and ye buffoon near the back court. Oh, Cassanco for Buano. Would you say, oh, can you cry? Yes,
4: I'm so chanaging.
3: My lord, what
4: is it?
3: I'm not sure.
1: Ewuku Davidson, no say Tony Best, watching live from Kromwase, new site, taxi station behind JP filling station. Yeah, minimum power. So, yenhwe asem no na yemua. Yenhwe na yemua na yenhwe di otimi di nkunima no pay. And he and pay 18 judges. And let me ensure my dream. I don't pay good. Now do us and buy
3: my lord. Pacha,
1: Nadia Kobay is out of 18. Yamakuma Kumaku 6.
4: Spartus Misu, my lord.
1: Also, Unyamakuma Kumaku 12.
4: Praise him. Hallelujah.
1: See, I draw wedding.
3: My lord, anyway, because we're Buama for
1: the next time. Okasoya, Magic Okasoya, Pesisa. Thank you. I do not see a foot on a court today, my honor. Next time, who cross your pen sister?
4: One of them is a Nicanica.
1: What do you call credit and just a while to Sika Kotoguso. Happy birthday to you.
4: Happy
1: birthday to Kwabena Odo. Kwabena Odo. Kwabena Odo, CEO of Lovely Pub at Kronum Abuya. Kwabena Odo. Oopsie, the SDA Church. Nyamin Shrapa, we every the office of the assembly member for Abu here electoral area. Ozean we show Kwabena Odo. Happy birthday. Happy birthday to Perpetua Hansel Ankra. 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Our codia. We if we Kwame Yebua see Nyamin Shrao. Na onya ukesie. Happy birthday to Bismarck Osubuateng. Bismarck Osubuateng. And now your birthday. We are Baba Ewo Asukwa Bulldog. We free action. Action saying wish you happy birthday. Action of Ash FM. Wish you Tinkwa.
4: Happy special birthday going out to my brother, Bishop McDennis, the principal of Hill City Bible College, as in New York. So a special birthday wish we, if you want to say, by Mammy Dufiwa, if you FM, or say, here, which is a birthday, Bishop McDennis, or your principal of Hill City Bible College, or say, man, is in catch us, and I'm going to show, no, and Kosopa. Last one
1: of your
4: be patro eye, my lord. Oh,
1: I got this on Titia break. Why?
4: So,
1: as I'm so too jabina.
4: So, my bad, no,
1: about
4: my lord.
1: Kumasino.
4: Yeah, next one, no echo at Diama, a fear at Champoma, who broke room F line was our kid in Dubai, and ne a fear of birthday. Nasa birthday, we if we could be. Or say young father with a pamon and catch a young punch, shall pan on your case, knock my soddy be an emblem to a baby, a fear, a champoma.
1: Right, so Faustino, who see a boy, sister's pa, Mount Pontain, sister's pa, Michel and Opey, I believe, say BBI, Boko. You didn't know, I see, I say, I can't cast here on the editor, so you didn't the Tony best. Yami had the more tonight, I've seen you.

Yamatia for Nina Hanya, Pibianu Pramo, Atra Brasson, Sir, and Samoa Samu for Asonas, and Samuel Diad and Church away memo. 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
1: first nature of the security services the program that we carry it was so vigorous that over half a million people applied we ended up getting only 10,000 indiscipline people got there and they were hiding their phones in their pillow phones because the moment you get to training school they take all your phones some decided to hide their phones and in the night they were making calls some of them were caught at least I've been written to at least about 10 students have been dismissed from training school for holding phone why will you be so indisciplined can't you just follow rules and you know why they can't follow the rules when they were in secondary school like you they were now learning to follow the school rules
0: 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Mabinum, Memani Binum. Ah, Mokoji, Bambo Muntitia, Omdu Mako Shemunti, Nipa Macum Macum Pimsia, Yaka Wondo, Monko.
1: Very soon, the Minister of Interior will be taking a cabinet information paper to cabinet. And one of the things that we are going to do is to ensure that nobody gets into public service until we do drug tests on you. It is shocking for us. This year's recruitment exercise, when we decided to test on drugs, over 6,000 people were discovered because they tested positive for one drug or the other. If we hadn't done this, many of them could have gotten through into the security services. I am not to say that even those officers that we have in the service, some already are into drugs. And we are taking steps to help them to get out of it. We are not going to be allowing new more people to be joining what we know, you are already on drugs. We know the drug challenge in our secondary schools. Today, in some of our secondary schools, some of the students themselves are hiding to sell Tramadol and other harmful drugs to their colleagues.
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0: that time, no, but before that, and so saying, crying, and then so you were saying, crying.
1: I was young, I say, and then so you say, home in crying. I was me on say, we a cha and not a cha August, no, at all, and a beginning September in the month of September. Yan and now what you dick in ye. Nemo, a sense, we the last day of August, you know, we are talking about motivation in times of difficulties. Crunch up bread and crunch on some ya fa. A bra yura, a bread more demono. And no, anna, now what you and a Monday, Abusia, yet a chassier. Now, my catch was saying, crunch on some ya de brown. We talk to you about things that you are going through. And yet, imaginative. We don't come and say things that we don't believe in. These are things that we are, young Kasa, your firm. And you take a own seven at the Ebro. I was a place of a jump. And your motivational message, you know, a very, very simple. A seminal, and you take a two young cousin for you. So, see, you never know how strong you are until being strong is your only choice. We are Bob Marley.
0: Wow.
1: Nasimia, or the Atonium.
0: B Marley.
1: Yeah, Reggae, Father B Marley. Nasimbia wode eto ne nyum bi ana busia makopone kakra a ewie mi di hye nipa bi enkuran se enura wo kai se yeshi asofo na sofo ka che wo se ade opel sports no paye motivation edi kai ono ye sofo but he listens to the motivation that we do. You never know how strong you are objapani sadi we on esi akonua se bebrebe so na ya na e an unconscious situation tia na nipa enim. 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I want to realize your real strength awo when there is a quest for survivor. Abusia wahu ema yana wamu struggle to get food for their children. Fathers who are on an empty stomach, and with that empty stomach, they want to get food for their kids and their dependents. Oni diye no boma dianu timi eto gari. I told you about could be count the Gary counts and crown soaking ya. Never upon a Timanchan and Cranabus and Daddy, I know eating all. Oh, may my main medicated. Oh, need you have the. You never know how strong you are until being strong is your only option. I was any probably benim in Zoom Jarret. But I could bust and so try it in a. I wonder who said. Yawo adware mu skills pa because na dia anya professional only me. But when it is the only option, being strong becomes your only option. You see people try to survive through the storm, try to survive through the fire. Me pa jo wa uti me awia yi ma mfa ne saw dia o dia ho nya den o me dia me ho nya den. When being strong is your only option, you realize how strong you are. We and in some of your opinion na yadi eshe hunkran live on Akoma 87.9 FM on Akoma Sports.
0: Richard Pepe Suarez, the original fella man, and ehye yi won se yenyina yenkran sa no Pepe. Once again yenyina yadase de eka ne se Awurade enkosin shell na onye okese Jerem I Akoma 87.9 FM. This is Akoma Sports. Na yeko fella time. 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
0: 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Baby a VIP parcel service for no one sat down him and a bene ho. May counsel a be our sinner swabubu and our persoya filling. To credit them, O Piper and Wajuma at the amount. Wabu and a sinno, a be quana, siena emre, Nisin a to two, baby a two sinkers as our situ, O pa, one of our Jumon Bay at the amawo, O Saint Ansisasso, O Persia show braces, now sinner as a sassoa, O pa, one of a bay at the amount. Ya and Yasum Ketua, and so a wall, Mamma and Kyle. Sir Mid City Dental Clinic there. A sin up say your feet tuft your first teeth whitening. Opa, one of a bay teeth whitening, and so at the Amawa. And Yasum Kitwakra. We a Mid City Dental Clinic. Afe Maminkayo. Sir Pia. Now Diano a sin as you took at the free hall. And also Opa. And also Omo Abaye at the Amawa. And ya Asum Kitwakra. A Mid City Dental Clinic. Omo number. 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
1: 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I'm ready in the fellow time. She go on my head.
0: Abu Japan, some example.
1: Richardo Pepe Shariz, the original fellow man.
0: And Yan Savono, a Dawson. Abu Japan, Yan Savono, a Dawson.
1: Fantastic.
0: You're baiting in a Wajuma at the amount. Urum, a war, F-Pack Company, I'm Ponsa Ifa, from Sitkas Limited. Omzo biempa.
1: Wow.
0: Yeah, kantara no biem ho nya asem keto agro.
1: Looking at farmers so slime.
0: Slime onso e biem ho nya agro, nya agro, nya agro. 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Am Japan sa me jambo.
1: Richardo Pepe Shoris, the original fella.
0: Ye nyi ensem no emfa nguo emfa ma yen. I have for now.
1: Cinema is what be at mother.
0: Yes.
1: Well, enjoy
0: yes,
1: for
0: yes,
1: that
0: yes. Time. And some of them more. Yeah, more juma at the amount. Sisi.
1: Fantastic.
0: I'm the person, my jumbo.
1: Richardo Pepe Shoris, the fellow man.
0: Juan Xavier. A Brazilian player. Quote unquote came very close to signing Juan Xavier.
1: Wow.
0: Some days I don't know what to do. Kabiru, my mouth link this is here. It is for one Xavier. Nensemono Fabrawati. Na a branch of Japan. Oye Brazilian. Oye typical Fabio Gama type of a player.
1: Wow.
0: And Komodiano Quenimua, Nemum, Sikas Uzamakata Kotoko. I work on number 10B. Me, I insisted because I'm in the America. So, Kotoko, I work on a certain number 10. Yes. Sika Semna and Timiama one Xavier. We're 24 years. Yawono, I was Brazil, I was Santos.
1: Wow.
0: Offensive midfielder, creative midfielder. Na. And Komodiano acquiring in Japan. A crown of between or both Ukradua citizenship.
1: Okay.
0: Brazil and Portuguese. So, Brazil and Portuguese, and Ukrana, and Yasab Ketua.
1: Okay.
0: Na a branch and a player Bakwa. Na Kotoko, and Yabre, Sir Onum Ebefa, a branch. Nemum, Sika Samon Tutriano, and si 81 Xavier. And to me, I'm a PM Ewo Krobia Asante Kotoko.
1: Okay.
0: Yeah. Or a left footed. Now, me a short say, Bia. Me name Kotoko better to New Man January Tramfair and Wabasa, but yeah. And now Kotoko statistics, you know. Some it's now what coach in a player in the absence of Sir Player Nama.
1: Yeah.
0: Me tell what the coach will do in the absence of a striker for Frama.
1: Mm-hmm.
0: And striker for Frama. Coach, you know. The main option is Solomon Nso Asa, the Cameroonian. Emmanuel Mama, and Adonzo Morfin.
1: Yeah.
0: Then the creative midfield role, no? Walid Fuseni the Penenka man. Hey, akwa wo confidence o. Kotoko for penalty na akwa no born za no. Hey.
1: He is the welcome goalkeeper.
0: Say won di a wo gie no. So do wo gidi pa. Say
1: ya bi am fafie.
0: Yeah, tija. Na Steve o Adam for bi small boy ba ku bi no free yi ba no. Kotoko ni kadio go nya mo na obi na zo mo nyi didi. Yeah. So onu zo bo sey anke no anu no. Now I was so happy for Walid. First season at Kotoko Amfa. And Walid anya the chance to impress. And I've told you the coach we of the penny of a skillful players pa.
1: Tinkler.
0: Eti sa penalty na Walid a boy no. Me nya jama ne say a twatenem na chire di. Kotoko ndia sema catch was a has Kotoko ne has. It can make and will make a player. I am so happy for my boy Walid. The penalty, no, a twat in him come up, go keep it to my own way. And that penalty gave the Kotoko boys the confidence. And sure. Confidence call from Gra. I'm sure he was thinking in his mind what people will say, sir. Last time, go keep it to my own way. I'm sure, and also, Emma Walid, a confidence, a Kosoro. And a Marco Kotino, a confidence. So, Kotoko number 10 position in the absence of Javier. One Javier, I'm a Sissica 70 and a Brazilian went to be a man of the penny. Walid Isaac Opokwajima games a coach in a per control panel. Some say he be Joasim Jesim Jaka.
1: Wow,
0: Nano he be Joe Bum Kakran.
1: Wow,
0: Sabon, you man of the match from time no banner, but Jenny Easy. Why we all work as we senior be no free baby abba. So Kodano born or boy, Niti Joe, on the 8-10 nina or option de makuji.
1: Yeah.
0: Isaac Opokwajima, and Walid Fuseni. For now, Kotoko and to me, I'm for one Xavier, the 24-year-old left footed playmaker, Portuguese Brazilian. Portuguese Brazilian. The move didn't happen, and the real reason, you know, Adam Diaman said, baby, I don't need agency. Don't need a branch in the sick as in the general. And maybe I don't go to the general. Nay, mismatch. Nay, mismatch. It is no any reason. Yeah, I could not move no end to me. I must, but me assure sir, could go for any to tell. Say in the near future, if they can still make it happen, Kotoko will make it happen because the director of football of Asante Kotoko, after watching videos of this boy. He was crazily in love with a branch.
1: Wow.
0: But Sika 7 and 2 and we pay. Abu Japan Sam Jambo.
1: Richard Pepe is already the original fellow.
0: A man for Busame Sa Imanuenchi. Dauda Saka. Imanuenchi. Dauda Saka. Tianame Bopin paying for now. Ubopin so hundi womb. Timahundi womb.
1: Nice one.
0: Kabiru Mame Dauda Saka. I will page in a Saka. Dauda. Dauda Saka. Saka, the penny. On also, or your plans. In fact, on any camp from Udiao, I mean, for Nikan to Jasa Udiao de Mupa.
1: Okay.
0: Or yes, our players now. They at a point had to play through pain, recover. But Robson knew Tiazza or Muji and our justice now, or the Jim Ebo. The last time I spoke to somebody very close to Ablo. Ablo say yawa would depend say there were times ni koto gbeni mi ni nani mi nu nyina, but because there was no option he agrees to take injections na odi ejinu abo obo game ni ya from dressing room kotoko play as a ball last season eh mpenyufo di team na chi nyina be di adanse say Ablo going to bars ni kure do time bia na edin edemano tinadwe ni say the rate no mo pam no ni as a stories na buy say as why I'm massive, why he say, you know. He feels that or sacrifice a part of my God, I'm paying for your way. Saka, so the other son, how are you? And currently, I can say, Dawud Saka crown, I'm so injured. It's a pre-season in, and I say, obey a BA, but now I'm so pain, bim, and my test was a POP cry. Plaster of Paris. Now, a branch, you know, a basin, ne? Omo akotoko ene omu wiye omo koy ni nyina no obi anti se dawda saka kwa ha na se dawda saka kwa ha abja panyi
1: yes sir
0: dawda saka ne camp no omo point ne se sabre ya close transfer window ndie he still a kotko player so he will remain a kotko player until the January transfer window
1: yeah
0: if kotko can transfer him or he can secure a club but for now there on any option or equal table no so and then no pay by 9:30 10 or na expect say Saka Dawda ne entourage no abekwa sante kotko secretariat na onum akoye omo presentation no and omo asem ne say omo there sabre baby a transfer window near close no o free kotko sisi anya de obenya team enti kotko would have to keep him until January transfer window
1: yeah.
0: Meaning kotko would have to pay him
1: yes
0: and no any option the same thing ana Emmanuel Antwi mame Antwi e o page no so Emmanuel Antwi so nkofo abusa the talent of Antwi has never been in doubt his work ethics mimi I don't talk about obi suban bi foforo bi because me nim e bia na obi na aka chere me but the work ethics here I can talk about it say talent be kura branch le buzabanyi e ho adwuma den a e so de ka ho no on vanka ho ya me 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
1: yes
0: one mo ma kan ma no antwi asem pa positive e okroma before he was invited to the World Cup na ene esan the internet abu ba bi antim panyi o pese o ko ba ko tie nsama me kan ye mu bi ye tref di so kan ye yeah, and before consider Fred and Jimano call Black Stars now.
1: Yeah.
0: Me shows will be able to catch a branches of metano. Emmanuel Antwi added the proposal, air commands and take what call. Nediano, I'm the penny similar to the Saka Dawda Diakono. Sir, okay, as an acquire entry, contract termination, which I'm sure that was what Koroko wanted to do because eventually. Kwame Poku, everybody's contract was terminated. And they went for free.
1: Yeah.
0: And I told you, I said, I'll be a CMQD, I'm going to terminate. Now, I'm going to say, I'm clear, CMQD, on your part of coaching the plan. On your part of Stanley Menzo, sporting director, and you want to keep CMQD, and you want to keep CMQD, and pay him, for him to just be there, or you go for the option, sir. Over terminate, na branch na akko. We have spoken against some mass termination because when we play some terminate on contract, John Siopozu, ewo Iraq, akko sign contract. Prince Badu, ewo Ethiopia, akko sign contract. 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Yeah, beye, ewo Gold Stars. We were. Eti. 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pay it and let me go. Yes, I am the MTO. See, my name is Obakoso. I training with the youth team now. My name is Obakoso. I training with the youth team. I said, what call? I got some great training with the youth team. From last week, they said, on go youth team training. We are the latest on Emmanuel Antwi and Dawda Saka. Latest, and I'm just paying. Mede aman. And as an tekoda ko echo training.
1: The original fella man.
0: Kotko ye training. Na under coach training of the penny ebeye anopana like once a day. They started 9:30. Ebe boy 11 ekobot 12 na wiani jina so pa.
1: Omu jina mu.
0: Sa no moye no. Omu wiya. on the coach, no. Oh, you training no or you may have no quot trancy, a quot draw, and the match day plan, and the BBR. Before quot call any house, no. As I'm talking about media team, a video be on my post too.
1: Okay.
0: Coach, then some of catch them and angel. As a bonny echo bono. Ma when Nina's a lion, or they should be like me, I'm just a lion. Na ose u hanwani and now run out of steel pair one thing that he said I listened to it this afternoon ose we a player of kotoko game ni ebon you were equally good players our bench the moment you run out of steel no signals let's take you off no be me finish the job in famaye menya won so nkwa na apeso obo am the penny coach no omo ye recovery and eh now Nyame Aduma Wednesday coach in about tactical works. Now, as Antekoro coach of Japan, Kotoko administrators, but for the good reasons. On the team, you only come be open videos. To Busa DBB videos. Mumma videos of DBB United last season. Division 1. Zone 1 normal boy, you know. Omu games. Sir, uko GFA wa. GFA cameraman for your mukucha. Upe BMZ utu ya 1,000 or so. Eti coach ne epe videos. And onone ne director of football ni assistant coaches ni ya huwe jume ya. Normo di ababe chile. In fact, how is the team ya buze pa hefena normo jiseyi? Uli bisa still kwa tuko hea omu videos no.
1: Wow.
0: How is the team ya hefena normo jiseyi no? Omu games no omu bo ewo. The Accra City Cup no. They watch their videos.
1: Fantastic.
0: And he said it openly. Oh, now they're not more a record post to him. Say, you know, in videos, yeah. Open videos, yeah. So we are going to the field to do we are Juma coaching. And they're training up the penny. Young fan to just good news. Oh, Kofi Marius and Bini, the Ivorian center back.
1: Yes.
0: Yeah, went to me and a part of match they scored for. The Democracy Cup. No? Met Makacho said, per the information available to me, he will be available for the start of the Ghana Premier League. Kotoko game on Bebo Brekum, Omani Dibebi Ebebono. All things being equal, Kofi Marius and Bini, Ebusia Abrancheno, Ebe fit for that game because, and Eagle report or the man from training, HSA, Abranchen did not arrive like or arrive it Thursday, any Friday training. No, say a Thursday training based on Eagle, no information of the prayer, and I'm catch up, say Abranchen out of the game.
1: Yeah,
0: the same Eagle no report or the man, ne Monday may confirm the amount of tear for say Nyame Ayaduma Kofi Marius and Bini. Unless something fundamentally different happens, eh, be another the full frobia quakusi, eh, be another the enin nasubia quakusi, Sanya se bidia Japani Aquadano ebeye available for Gamer Krobia Santekotoko and it debi United Ebebono obeye available for that game. Abu Japan's a jumbo.
1: Richard Lupe shall read the original fellow man.
0: A him fana Santekotoko Ebebo. League games this season.
1: The original fellow man.
0: Ordinarily, question: we be that where the paper, where the free hand? Where the abuse of pain? Where so the give free hand? Now the National Sports Authority. Dano a your studio ha ana Mister your ampo for anchor, the Director General no what here? Michael for your teacher he had a yana no what?
1: Yes.
0: And the abuse ya o say na. Wabuane muntu tiesi. Nyame ya aduma. Nyoma mwaye nibe timiyama. Ye yusu papa has posted you, no? Papa naka say he's hoping so. And he opened up and laid the issues clear for everybody to osi sika sam sika nini yo. Yamfa iska mama muzo mfanya juman. at a point, he spoke and he later turned to defend Professor Chumasi. He said, "Onye shows up, Professor Chumasi, Tiona is kagwo." And was it Onye stadium no? But he be ana Prof M Pabon take us a. Oba be kana he said yeah. Political leadership no more appointee. That's what be go money mas wa appointee. But on the also be kana kure because. Few months ago, few years ago, no atebe the AAT. No one also too jaribi. Ntuan tratre janos obe kano kure na bujapanyi. Uni mse, Baba has posted you, nyame atoma, kotoko home game, no? Eye kwesiada ebe ini na wakye so.
1: Yeah.
0: Na, Kabiru, uwo mame mao sa image, eti efono, eba, na omu, mame sa image ni de bujapanyi, e ha jene papa, Baba has posted on the drone be HI.
1: Okay.
0: Drone shot be. Kabiru, I don't know if you have it. Na I saw. I have it. Kabiru be the amount. Me the amount. It was a penny. Something you don't want to see.
1: Yes.
0: But that is the reality. It's a pitch, no? Near chop close shot, like a crana agree, come on. There is nowhere NS anybody to be 2 weeks. A free night above Friday above ball. Empire Messi Kotoko, first home game. No, on me, I'm a facility.
1: Wow.
0: Are any better? They are no magicians. Sir, last one we treated magic here.
1: Yes.
0: Sir, magic wa can one see the magic? We are going to know. I need to say, no, you be say, was Mumamin to be no channel say, ah, boys, the guys who travel. Yes, you empower travel. No channel one eyes at Santiago Benabao. Almost there be our story up. Come through the end and you be a yes, magic be anyway. So there's no magic. I bet turn this facility into what they are looking for, into the standard. There be where drone shot of the stadium.
1: Wow,
0: a Jabusia Kotoko and war. Oh, Unim and I said, no, their hands are tied. Omo at the stadium, no, but Sako the issue. Sa show head on the ball last time. Sa ko dia bai no. Omo an tache pitch no. Omo ba dia no even ayi kra ya ka chom so muntim tache
1: tatan
0: tracks. Tatan tracks. Use o hwe restaurants e chi ona. Space kasi ya da ho. Originally baba has posted you. I want na say dressing room no. Omo be pfa o.
1: Yeah.
0: Enti wa no mo ball mo stage ni ya o ma dia. Na essence o ka say o ma kotoko enyu stadium na na say atum. But who be the composer according to your show now? Conformer question was a sports stadium. Sporting activities cannot go on, but entertainment activity with Marcos. Because of that, and I'm almost a moon to Muno. I was your house, I said, no credit, who never bought chain, got to go. Oh, a picture of Gagato for born on Mobolivia. Who will go park and I was a penny? And no more but to my
1: ear.
0: No more to a crash stadium, my ear. No matter to keep cause my ear. Has a folk three options when Anka has. Just Abia has koi pando. And I hohoi. And I suggest a monk who used to buy the NSA straight of no. Yeah, in your papa. And I said, Ni Kerku Jade, the sports complex, and come on, sir. I feel my yantum. No, they don't have a year, Ube to me, the Pugma, about Ghana Premier League. Which consider you not permit a new money safe zone? Why will be the Bufuaco Power of BT? Will be the Bufuaco Bopon and Tibiaco Praninji? Or more you super mind ye? It has a seminar, my general was and Kebia, the nearest idea, Accra Nanka Kempus, and Ka University of Ghana. But Ghana, Sibe, you have four facilities, and you host two AFCON U20 now, the University of Ghana Stadium. The Accra Sports Stadium, the Baba Sports Stadium, and Cape Coast Stadium 4E. Yeah. 4E in answer to the Ben House. The house back here. This is the reality. I am telling you, Kruma. When T and Anano, Kofi Adams, Congress, Kokase, President Kwasi, Stadium, no, this is, Nasis, and Guadisha, obey 10. Because we don't need 10 facilities for anything. We need a certain maintenance culture to be able to maintain what we have and get it functioning. Mamma Felix in Sebusia, na young comra. Champion Pian.
1: Original Felaman.
0: We University of Ghana Stadium. No.
1: Wow.
0: Who's a quite normal ball? Omo in the pitches, Amy. said the page you mean the other one na no eh yeah you know
1: University of Ghana page
0: yeah ini University of Ghana stadium me name the page
1: we are Calabar
0: and
1: dress me
0: yeah nyangura Hamatan mu the danger the hunu no no we are not in Hamatan amen fonsi na yan komra busia
1: the original fellow man Richardo Pepe Shamesh o se busia gravitating I'm called Isaac Otim Mafo. We have opened it loud at Total Energies Breweries, Opsit Oka Deku. I'm saying, okay, Govi, when workers are moving in a Yetiamu Yadamasi. CJ, I said the show is loud and clear inside mental phones and accessories inside Katia. More updates on Chelsea. On Chelsea, PP Shabay, CJ, Mo Yadasi P, Erade, Inshaw, Na Onyo Kesepa, Oma, Omotra De, Ewo, Mental Phones and Accessories, Erade, Inshaw, Bia, Yeguso, De S, Yadibium Biano, Yadiba, Osia, Command Sports, More Fire, Big Ups, PP Shabay, and Ebisapani Samir Champon, I'm Ivandi, inside Achuma Boko. Wishing Akatapoli a speedy recovery. Okay. Evans, NCDA, any live from Germany, more fire. We, if we Isaac Akroma, on the Sunday, or the other, any way, if we Charles Opoku, popularly known as Gatusu, at Amako Market. Good afternoon, Mr. Champon, or the shoemakers inside Amako Market. Waiting patiently for fellow time with the fellow man Richard Pepe Suarez. Yes, the fellow man just finished with the fellow time. Yada Masipa. Good afternoon, boss. I'm watching live from UK. Emmanuel Ohene Eji NCDA UK. Hey, yana wachi na naya usumwa. I'm a mwai. Isi fisidu. Chalamame. Sansu. And I don't know more you can show my Gabby Stone. As I say, or see good afternoon, Akuma Sports. I'm Gabby Stone watching you live from Mentor Mobile Accessories. Barcelona will beat Rayo by 4-0. Okay, also in the watching you live from Achim Asafo Piaga Piaga and so dia or diaba in the Wonder Boy, Nana Wonder, I don't know. Rossi, good evening, boss. Prophet Senior Pepe, Seraph, Tivo, Chairman Piaru, and the Chairman Piaru, and the rest of the fantastic crew. I wish all the best to Basa and congrats to Asante Kotoko and happy 91st anniversary to Asante Kotoko. Wonder Boy. And so Ewo Paris. And all the way be free Abba. Maybe also you have a family inside also watching live from Nima, Accra. Glory, glory be to God for the gift of life. Happy, happy birthday to the King's Club. Kumasi Asante Kotoko, fabulous, the best, fabulous, the greatest. Eric Kwabeneji, and so any. Yes, Asante Kotoko are 91 years today. And you will do Kotoko Hong Kongopa. Oshe baby, a Kotoko Jina. So far, Oshe achievement or Mukita. Can we sit and say, say Kotoko, 91 years and do my year, and no, no, ya more, my bus. And now, be you a while, a senko mutimije a kaho. Nina, ye be doon como. Champion Pierre.
2: I was a penny.
1: Yamia
2: drum away now, swear. Yamia drum be beard the dama. Oh, be a queen.
1: So far, I can't have any.
2: A cotton.
1: Wow. So
2: queen. Cacra crow, and I'll pussy. We saw what CD and yes, I'm told.
1: I'm watching
2: all. If I would try now.
1: Oh, yes.
2: Oh, okay. Because I'm crying again. Come here, it's mommy. Chima me nya de.
1: Watch now. Sir, watch
2: me. Oh, okay. Okay.
1: At the back of back. Abdos now on Sunday
2: show. Oh, there be say watch there be ko.
1: So man fam.
2: Join the Facebook abusiana mo re.
1: Oh, man fam.
2: Me am papa na ni watch na get theater pop we na
1: over the
2: okay
1: no rubber dey be the yarn
2: no problem
1: ya cover the champion piero ayekado ya kwai
2: okay nti ya kwai ba na ya dey dey aka ni nyina no eno 80 mi e dey at all so simple and ever our britain's latest woman affairs update from Lionel Messi and ya dey ba beto just say our retired free Argentina national team name won sama huru opi and so ba na update from nyina be team dem no mention no so ya won match say no Monday night come as no so team twitwa we call Premier League ni ma Aston 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or so. I mean, Fantrans away and some to media. A to drop combat carto or official. You're a messy Sierra Retaro and way to Lars or the Argentina. Now make an assign and answer me to Agra. Who come Argentina? Reporter e tocha and it's Messi ese Wareta Edel Free Argentina or more NS 19 him and Yasametua and some webe to dry out bitch and it's Anasam and Enumere and a Sabbat and also some to me to Jana Messi and some statement and it's Jumadia Utua or no Nadebatu after 20 years. 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be a ness and a cra no mono nas what yes I say your movement to be an yes ye and to only junior as a jumadia would do a or some that is a this at the right moment or bet to me at so I come we are singing and some let's mate sir or retired of Argentina or mum and a sent him I'm a jumadia sweat to my cosso prayer someone in a year juma from time or no sass about Pimenea or need to just so I retaining in a no. Basu bwaji ayo kwa kwa tisa.
3: ano among ngaye adwuma Leon Scalonia or any last coach on any adwuma ni nyina no enso nna yorua obon abaso adanase e mania man so nna tumi koso a wo kom Argentina football association a odo bi ase afa ne yiri enso nna ne ma abusua no so juama de sense ninso ma peso kan sen nne abusua na and can never be a wadri on your show. Say what dreaded a bina or banner motivation and quadan when you cana or monsum like a juma or some naya femua monsum with dinati Leo Messi, the greatest of what time other debate to a bana or quaka or be with too much what and I said to when is more to and some up him from a simua. Muya side in Nano and Assassin Co and Quam from a bottom line and say Leonor Andrea Messi Cutucino Ramo and some. Argentina, or say, or the summer of Banaria, and that's not Tim no, on Piabium or Comobia Basso, be can ask him, Mamma Comobia, but in Jorusso call, and some Namobia, but I know, A. Leo Messi, a say update, and then Moko Pima, news, Efina Catins Alba, yet doing some out dreading, I know, I don't some let me Dima or Jumadian or so, I'm a Jumadian straight to my Jayan Rum, young friends, some out Rupi and San Sosso, not Jumadia would draw with Dinia Manino, I don't some let him cross in your room, and some Liverpool on which my coach was a Urama Quadi Gadpo and some player Nasa Timani Dinner Man City Elpe. Who say, Man, I met him with Jama Liverpool for one say, Omuna Majin so on Bejao Beno, Amanako, Uram Man City na Omune Moko Pima Quadi Gadpo, and to that day, Dim Kamukomo Dina say, Omu Pesa Omuki Pipuano, Emano Kosom and Jumarima Tima, Nidim and Uko Pima Liverpool on which him know, Mabasa the duty and sense to meet Jama Nemono. The announcement now, but in there a Koba Sano Pai player, Nidim Nanukopia, Bradley Bacola, and some Johnny Liverpool team, no, Ebay and his second medical test, and my name across Liverpool for the Tuja, Sir Wapasa MSA, Bibian, some at the Danau come and near Manson Quay, and from my Liverpool too much as so Premier League and so, or Martin Tain, and I a draw, and Tim, a winner Bradley Bacola, a bit more bomb, my name, and so it's Macoso, 145 million euros, I know, ASC. Come, Timmy Poo, almost some much material when Sunday, Yabakan were down now. I mean, from 20 minutes, I could say 106 million pounds. I know Copima 17 million pounds at Donsa, and no bonuses, no, I have 5 years contract, and a Bradley Bacola, my catcher letter, some a best side of my Liverpool team, no, and I could say, on my announcement, and I to tell you, I know Bradley Bacola until 2031, no, or some year, Jumana. Put a matima, Nijim and Liverpool, I must say, I have swatted JC number 29, and a player on the bit to my say, I will Liverpool on which in there, Nelson, I'm also a plan on Tomana Sampo, and some less our son of contract now, or non Nigel JC Anna, your project him at Jamal, and some no screen or so. Alfred, you want me to send Jumadia would write to Janino, play and listen any Jupa. Na adia ba kwa wadwene wata ene se obe John Liverpool putina meso hene asuma wo kan de enim dida because won nya player oba be kasa ina enna makoma so Liverpool ni kwa me ba ye mese me kon no se ma be 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some of the most expensive departure, at Tiamma PS, Jomini Timonia, a Yam Liguan or so, or Moton or Play, at the crowd brought, and my Jumadian Satamato Dano, Bray, and some new player, Nasa Tona 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Neymar dos Santos Junior and some Nako Saudi Al Hilal. 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So on the Ramo, I mean, Francois Gonzalo Ramos at 75 million euros. Echo AC Milan, I mean, Francois Manuel Ugarte 50 million euros. At Echo Manchester United team name and son Marco Verratti at 45 million euros. And some Johnny Al Arabi and some Jumadiano and some Natsumatoja. Yeah, do one semi who turn him out. Now, quite a gopo, Astoria. Now, make Cadia Trono from an opponent and Rompo. And some that's me the Bani Betota. Set him and a dinner man city. Arete agreement and agreementa. Almost some narrative and a verba. Including Enzo Fernandez Ediano. But the one some bet mama. And some Liverpool Diana. Nas and a dinner copima quite a gopo. And some number Timono. Na Ayana. Mount for Crastati. And some nice quite a gopo. And some man city for the Jaycee. I'm a Jumadian sweat matuja. And then I betrothed just a teamer. Ni dinner man city for your matrice. Ambassa rum now come a dear sweat macoso. Initially, 900 million pounds. Or more not a brand is now the cross ring. I know Liverpool for the same. When my catch up when any end to that say. Or we are doing bits me biasa on pese or on money stay. Ah, na and don't buy ya the left, I don't know right. And you man quail now, you know, crampono, or who but turn or the crown some night to my simna play and a dinner quaddy gapo and some other coin to the air or back at the champion for no. So I'm more play and I'm 20 minutes stay. I'm part Liverpool for and say, I'm more try a keep player, the dinner quaddy gapo. I'm a new man, you know, and some night to my come on, say, I'm on fast one. Bobia a team, ne dine Tottenham, Omo, and almost tatsi and I ye pequadi gapu. Ya de neb bam and I ye piano. And a man city for sunya interest and eh, and then some Europe and some let me pa Liverpool for some can at the city and a quadi gapu and to that and say omu feeling a pa and on personal kipino and man yama some let me to no a update a few air bar yet don't some man at for Nami Fansu and him and so Fernandez at Diano to Man City. And on some agreements across so and my trust you funny about 140 million pounds. And they say, I'm on some petima, the dinner man city funny say, I'm a sound rambium and yeah, me did not put a bomb say, I'm a bachelor for open movie, and my name across the moon summer, I'm a person, I'm a can say, now, and you're to say, I would tell you, Zabi Alonso, who bet German and our sanity and. Na ya pese ade ne ko mo beti ase na mchansi fo ne se sikasam kakra bia na mo de beba no ese bia 140 no e tra so ana se mu na 140 ne krampo na na atima boa man siri fo na atwe o mo se o mo nkwa mo die 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he had two some out 20 p and so it's me demo and some no son or so city for one so mania the announcement no at your bar Elan Elias of Palmares assigned 5 years contract at my team Nedim and a Man City until June 2031 and no and some no plenty dinner Elan Elias they say or no Baba and Jumaria my team city and my Jumaria's right to my church I know I update somebody to John some out journal yet the M 22 year old point no. Jumadema team city sellers and Samaniama and some Natchamatra Afe, Mami Fantu and him Saul Ramo and some team and a dinner Aston Villa. Omo boy and Ray Eddie Chadda Gunners and oh, a democo Pima League winners. Nano, a Arsenal on my team. No, you know, Emery Eddie and Sama to draw court at Dema Villa on my team. No, na ye be sent so ora. Hey, Nas, there were more Tom players than my Chelsea in India. Hey, whoa, I ask Mono, who feel it as a team. No more good relations, and announce me say, we bat number the court. Not team, I'm a near man, sweat me cross. Kirby project Aston Villa, I'm a player, so I'm here at Jumari Matima, Nedine City, now and I said Chelsea. Now I'm found some man at for you know, I'm really say, your mom will be anxious away. When I tell them, say a relationship now, and I am only a muntem go, and I some more crown of war, a DBM, a copper and tear, would doubt play some more Johnny Charles of Chair. 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And then I'll pass over Johnny Place. edu ama akwa akoma team a ebe wi atire na team me chio ma na wasan jamo modari ne mum na so person aka ne sey sikasam ena ma players nyina so amutimi kono sey 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Niaman some let's make a set of Duana a bomb in 70 run out pra there Juma or away and yet Juma Duffam Cra too much is in a row to know me out Nanya Mansum let's make a so run oh and here besides I went to the Hodia Hoyna Crown son and Yamatia or starting 11 I say rotational policy woman at day or

That's right. Wasugu Soti Akuma 7.9 FM. Diani DJ Ubuntu Elejo. High life not to for my mom. Papa. Yeah, because we're gonna be beer. This Akuma 7.9 FM. And you made the woman say, I real woba, the trebi, and it just so by a trebi. And the cobas will be trebi in Quadia. Let's just say, also trap. Bitters, papa. So I say, maybe bitters, I don't know, baby, and then go down to Paibia. The Mount Hangover, go from Fubia, and get your crow and Timmy and Quadra to Paibia. I don't know, bitters, I may come for a mount. The leading bitters in town, and one Akuma bitters. Bitters way, we need to say natural herbs. Any idea, chemicals, be any.

0: Obenum bi kakra. 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E san se we dia ye natural herbs ankasa na ye dia ye. 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Eni ti se wonu mu ato na se wo ntimi ni dia. 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San so so na se we na jini wo form kakra. So as e wo sorry ya se ho na me yo mre kakra bi sa na. Oboni be ka no. Boost of energy, who boost to energy, and also make a for a commodity test. Nibia Mount Sansu, so na yeah, Mamodia, so we pack on my bitters in the bee. And then I was drinking by beer, pub beer, sport to be our becobia. I would drop so on the others and quite also for our coma bitters. Would your sport to be a bell be a Mamodia so be boy raho. Now I catch a bar, tenant and it's an old pack, coma bitters. So open the door to our press our number way 0245 10 54 76. 0245 10 54 76 and I said 0249 67 1984 Akuma Bites. We papa parties, events, you know. I'm saying you be test papa niti me sasi so na mabu bo namba no 1-1 so what I say na wo ti mi apeke ebi ana o ti kem na di ebi kan bo bo no 1 tin ya me sasi so 1-1 na wo sa ti mi aka namba
1: 87
0: akwa ku pebi 24 empress a number we 0245 10 54 76 0249 67 1984 Omo diama sanka kuma bi test ni bi. Hi akuma 7.9 FM. Eya bo nyoma ha life papa pa dedo. 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Oso ama radio ni na ha. Ni DJ Obonki.